Mid-City Bayou Boogaloo marks its 20th anniversary, May 15th through 17th, with a special two-venue format presented in partnership with the historic Pito House and the Broadside. Enjoy some of New Orleans' finest music, food, and art. 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Kids 12 and under free with a ticketed adult. Laissez-les bon temps rouler at the Mid-City Bayou Boogaloo. See you there!

0: Humidity's down, as I mentioned, right around 70%. On 3-2, another. Swinging a foul back and a high fastball. So, good at bat here. This will be the ninth pitch of the at bat to Monahan.
1: Now he has to come up with a way to drive in this one, this extra run.
0: And again, the infield's back, so contact is the preferred option here, and he doesn't get it. Swing and a miss. Struck him out for out number two. Again, got to be able to put the ball in play.
1: Drive coaches crazy.
0: Now Cooper Birch, 257 with a homer and 10 driven in.
1: It'll drive your coach crazy. When they're playing back, giving you a run, all you got to do is hit a ground ball. Anywhere. They were, you know, even the corners were back.
0: Birch, 257, a homer, 10 driven in. First start of the regional. Takes it away, ball one. One oh pitch. That's down. It's 2-0. Three hits in the inning. Couple of walks, a hit batter, four runs home. But second and third, two outs after having that situation with nobody out. And here's the 2-0. And he took a strike. It's 2-1. Not a lot of velocity.
1: No.
0: He should be able to make contact.
1: He's probably mid-80s, maybe 84.
0: 2-1 pitch on the way. Ground ball right side to first will end the inning. To the bag goes the first baseman. Making the play easily is Bertuzzi. Delgado sends nine men to the plate, scores four runs on three hits. No errors. Strand two. Bottom of the first coming. Dolphins four. Bears to the plate. We'll take the timeout. We'll back in just a moment with Delgado Baseball on 106.7 The Ticket and DelgadoAthletics.com.
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0: Dolphins on the field in the bottom of the first inning. We'll have Marcantel in left, Kennedy in center, Denny in right, Rowell at third, Rhodes at short. It is Monahan second, Latorde at first. Birch doing the catching. On the mound will be the left-hander, Chase Williamson. So Williamson takes to the mound, and that's enough music, please. Maybe not. Okay, thank you. Wow. Chase Williamson has made 11 appearances, 1-1 record, 2.33 earned run average. He has four saves, 19 in the third innings, 16 hits, 6 runs, 5 earned. He's walked only 2 and struck out 20. About 2.13 against him. He's been terrific, but this is the first start, Marty. Talk about the difference.
1: Well, you know, it's going to be an opportunity for him. I'm sure this is a role he'll play next year, but right now he's coming in. He has not started, which makes it hard for him to go too deep. Now,
0: Keegan Kelsey leads off, takes the ball away. It's 1-0.
1: Now, certainly, it helps to have a four-run lead because he can come in there and just start pounding the zone just like you would do as a reliever.
0: And he pumps one over but high, quickly falls behind, 2-0.
1: The Bears already know they're going to need to swing the bats to be successful.
0: And he misses away. Now it's 3-0. So falls behind here right away.
1: Pitch was very, very close right there on the outside corner. Doesn't get the call.
0: Has to throw a strike and does. It's 3-1 to Keegan Kelsey. 226, 8 driven in.
1: Good live fastball.

trigger on anything good, and his struggle with pitches out of the zone. 0-2. Swing and a miss. He struck out again. So, it's been that kind of series for him. No runs and a hit, and a runner stranded. That is now five left for Delgado. We've reached the halfway mark. Still 5-3, Dolphins on top here on DelgadoAthletics.com and 106.7 The Ticket.

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